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1: 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Questions, comments, random thoughts, whatever you got. 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
1: All right, Add On with Mario on Facebook and X. Add On with Mario Lopez on IG. We love hearing from you. Mario Courtney Lopez here. What'd you find, honey?
2: This is from at Sally Sarcasmo. I like that name.
1: Great name.
2: Sally Sarcasmo. She said, I know that real adults do multiple loads of laundry for different colored clothing, but I be putting all my clothes in at the same time, and I'm just saying nothing bad has happened yet. Go, girl. I've taken risks like that, too. Feels good.
1: Yeah, what usually happens, it bleeds over into white.
3: Yeah.
2: But if they've been washed before and you're doing it in cold, I'm not condoning this, but it's... it's safe. It just depends. Yeah. If it's a first time wash for something red or, you know, then that's...
1: Then be careful.
2: Then be careful. Or jeans sometimes. Yeah.
1: Got it.
2: But you know what? Go for it. Live a little.
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1: 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I'm Mario Courtney Lopez, keeping the music coming at you as we remind you that our iHeartRadio Music Festival presented by Capital One is back September 18th and 19th in Vegas. Two nights, one stage. Incredible lineup, too. BTS, Benson Boone, Cardi B, Goo Goo Dolls, Kenny Chesney, Zara Larsson, Snoop, and more.
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1: I'm Mario Courtney Lopez. He's a few songs away from Cordo's Corner, where we're going to be talking about what today, honey?
2: Oh, God, I can't even believe I'm saying this. Back to school tips. How to say it fast. 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
1: you know,
2: to school tips.
1: There is a county in LA where the kids are already in school, which is crazy. All right, back with Cordo's Corner in 10. Don't move.

0: 80s to now, we're on Kiss 102.7. You're on Mario Courtney Lopez. Got some August 6th birthdays to shout out a little later this hour. Hang tight for that.
1: Also going to take another look at the buzz to see what is trending in a bit as well. In the meantime, more music and a rando question. See what I did there? Coming up next.

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1: Alvaro Courtney Lopez, back to school creeping up on us. 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

0: 80s to now, we're on KISS 102.7. Eduardo Courtney Lopez, few songs, and I'm going to shout out today's celeb birthdays. Hang tight for that. In the meantime, any obscure holidays to celebrate today?
1: Yes, it is National IPA Day, so it's celebrating India Pale Ale, which is IPA, the hoppy, aromatic, and often bitter beer style that became a cornerstone of the modern craft beer movement.
0: I had no idea it was from India. Yeah, wow, okay.

0: KS 1027, the 80s to now. Y'all, Mauro, Courtney Lopez. Quickly shouting out today's celeb birthdays. As always, Frazier's going to tell us who's celebrating. We're going to try to guess the age. Who do we got?
1: Your buddy, Punky Brewster, Soleil Moon Frye.
0: She's the sweetest. Soleil has always been super cool. Soleil's got to be 48?
2: 50.
1: 50 is correct.
0: Wow.
1: Jerry Ginger Spice Halliwell from Spice Girls.
2: Ginger is 54.
1: 54 is correct. That's two in a row.
2: Oh, my God. And I don't have anything right
1: here. Yeah, right.
2: I put it right there.
1: No, there's nothing over there. M. Night Shyamalan, director, directed me in my breakout role years ago.
0: Right. Yeah, he did. Makes sense.
2: You see dead people.
0: M. Night Shyamalan is 52.
2: I can do it. 54.
1: 56.
0: Oh, close.
1: 56. And finally, from Everything Everywhere All at Once, Michelle Yeoh.
2: She's turning 50, yo.
0: Yo, you are incorrect. She is 38.
1: 64.
2: Wow.
0: Is she really 64? She looks incredible.
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0: 80s to now are on Kiss 102.7. Mario and Courtney Lopez here, squeezing in some quick health buzz. If you want to live longer, pick up a book. Apparently, people who read books for as little as 30 minutes a day live nearly 2 years longer than non-readers. A new study found a 20% reduction in mortality risk. That's pretty significant.
1: Wow. Researchers found that this boost in longevity only works with books, not newspapers or magazines.
0: Oh, boo.
1: And no pictures, and definitely not social media or online articles.
0: Boo.
2: What about radio scripts?
0: Right.
1: Well, there's no pictures. They think deep reading is holding a complex narrative in your mind over many days, and it exercises the brain in ways that quick skimming can't match.
0: There's something to be said about reading a good book. I was into it for a minute right before I went to bed. I've just gotten really busy. I do want to get back into it.
1: No, you haven't done that.
0: I want to get back into it once I get back into my groove here. But shout out to my buddy Steve Kim, who's an avid reader. He reads a book a week.
2: He's a speed reader.
0: He's a speed reader and he reads a book a week. Smart guy too, but I'm gonna save this for our fight podcast to talk to him about it, because now he is gonna live longer than most.
3: More Mario Lopez next.
0: Courtney and I have seen the devastation in Venezuela. 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
1: I'm Mario Courtney Lopez. Music rolls on after some quick buzz. NBC's The Voice doing its first ever celebrity edition. They announced Tuesday that it's starting production on The Voice Celebrity with Keke Palmer set to host. She's sweet. I like her. Joe Jonas, Queen Latifah, Riley Green will serve as the show's coaches. Riley Green, nice guy too. Season's going to swap undiscovered talent for a wide range of celebrities, including actors, musicians, influencers, athletes, competing, and some reality TV stars. It's going to air sometime in 2027. But do the celebrities, I guess it's got to go to, I'm assuming any prize is going to go to like a charity. Because I don't think they're trying to have a career after this, right? It's got to go. It's got to be some charity type of money.
2: Yeah.
1: We don't know, I guess.
2: I mean, or if you're an influencer who sings on the side, this could be your way of...
1: So basically, they're doing the Masked Singer without the masks.

Kiss 1027. Mario Lopez here, getting close to the end of our radio fun. Just one last thing to get to, plus probably enough time to play a request or two before I get out of here. At All in Mario on X.

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1: All right, almost time to head home. You're on Mario and Courtney Lopez. Just got to squeeze in one last thing. Could raccoons someday become household pets? Wow, Jimothy has really had an influence this summer. Sounds crazy, but scientists say it's not out of the question. A study found that city raccoons are starting to show some of the same physical traits seen in animals that have gone through domestication. Whoa, that's wild.
2: Okay. Well, Tennessee is now the first state to make it easy to keep a raccoon without a permit fee.
3: Nichols?
2: But don't rush out and adopt one. They're still hard to manage, will rummage through your garbage, and are far from potty trained. Aren't those the ones that... Oh, no, that's a skunk. That's spray.
0: Oh, no, the skunk spray. Now, if you remember Davy Crockett, he turned a raccoon into a hat.
3: He did.

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1: Alvaro, Courtney Lopez, more music headed your way right after a quick look at the buzz. Cindy Crawford's daughter, Kaya Gerber, currently starring in The Shards, the new Ryan Murphy series, which premieres this week on Hulu and FX. She plays Susan Reynolds, this 1980s LA prep school girl. It's a thriller, but she's making headlines for another reason. She's speaking out against being constantly compared to her mother, Cindy Crawford. She called the endless lookalike comments exhausting and said she wants to be seen. Listen, that is a compliment.
2: Are you kidding me?
1: To be compared to your mother.
3: Do you have a mirror?
2: It's crazy, though. The copy paste exactly.
1: She looks like a...
3: She's like a slightly miniature
1: version.
3: She
1: likes a pixie version of her mom. Her mom was, at her age, was much more womanly.
4: Yes.
1: She looks still very young at her age.
4: But identical.
2: But they do look
1: very much
2: alike. She'd be very sad if it went the other direction.
1: Yeah, but I understand what she means by she wants to be seen, because my son keeps blocking me on TikTok.
4: What?
1: Dominic, because he gets mad that sometimes I'll post his videos on my IG stories.
4: Yeah.
1: And he wants all the followers and attention that he gets because of him. I said, it is because of you. I'm not in the videos. It's all you. I'm just your dad supporting and cheering you on from the sidelines. I go, that's nothing wrong
4: so
1: with that.
4: Weird.
1: But he goes, no, dad, I don't want anybody. And so he keeps blocking me. I said, unblock me.
4: Wow.
1: That's a true story, by the way.

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1: Mario and Courtney Lopez here. Music rolls on after some quick buzz. New season of Ted Lasso just dropped, and star Juno Temple dropped a bombshell while promoting the fourth season, revealing she secretly married her boyfriend, Michael Angarano, whom she met on the set of Ted Lasso. Oh, yeah, he's also an actor. She and Michael, who played her on-screen love interest, kept their real-life wedding completely under wraps. No public announcement, no big ceremony leaks, just a quiet marriage between two actors who obviously clicked on and off camera. Look at that.
2: You know, that's kind of hard to do, to not even have, like, a headline come out that someone leaked that, oh, these people allegedly got married. So
1: yeah, and they're on the same show, so that would be news. That's crazy. Good.

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0: 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Checking our messages from Josh. Wants us to play Lewis Capaldi. 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
1: My mom really wants to hear it. It's her favorite song. Please. Thank you.
0: Aw, that's sweet. And what are you doing up so late?

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0: Williamsport's Kiss 1027 with the 80s to now. Lots of people winning a grand in the hand. Sometimes they don't believe it.
1: Are you kidding me? Wow. Awesome. Just made my day.
0: Keep listening for those keywords all throughout your day today. Your first one coming up later on this morning. 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

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We want them to have a very happy birthday from all of us here on KISS 102.7.

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KISS 1027, the Susquehanna Valley's 80s to Now station. I'm Teresa Lucas. Hey, do you ever hear us play a song from back in the day, but you can't remember the title or even who does it? 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

0: All right, guys, here we go. Friday morning. It is August 7th. I'm ready. Final 25 names for the Ollivant Penn State Prize Contest coming up in the 9 o'clock hour. We had a great crowd at Park Pizza last night, and I'll be pulling the 10 finalists from Park Pizza that'll go into the box for that grand prize, 25 finalists at the 9 o'clock hour, and I'll do that a little after 7:20. Right around 7:20, 7:25 today, we'll pull the winners from last night at Park Pizza. They'll advance, and hopefully somebody out of that group or a couple will get to the finals coming up later. Weather Authority update for Central PA. Might be partly sunny early, and thunderstorm activity rolling in later this afternoon. Some storms could be heavy at times. 86, still humid in Central PA. And a high of 86, but an 80% chance of rain. Showers this evening, and then mainly cloudy, 69. And forecast for tomorrow and Saturday, cloudy skies, and then maybe sunshine later in the day. Pretty decent day tomorrow. A stray shower could pop up, but a whole lot better. And tomorrow about 87, maybe 88. On the roof, out there right now, is Herb up there. Herb on the roof. It's 72. It's muggy. We give you weather every 10 minutes on The Chrisman Show on KISS 102.7, the 80s to now. I got a wake-up song in the morning. Get ready. Rod's wake-up song from McDonald's coming up a little bit after 6, plus some Name That Tune with Park Pizza later on KISS FM.
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0: 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Kiss 1027 and your weather authority forecast from Eyewitness News.
1: All right, guys, here we go. Weather authority update for central PA. Partly sunny and muggy. Scattered showers, storms, especially in the afternoon or evening. We're seeing about 87 the high today. Lingering shower tonight. Otherwise, partly cloudy, muggy, 70. By the way, first Friday tonight, 5 to 9, downtown Williamsport. Partly sunny, muggy tomorrow. Carbon copy. Scattered showers, thunderstorms, better chance afternoon or evening. And then partly sunny Sunday, slight chance of a shower. On the roof, 72 degrees. It's warm and muggy getting out of there this morning on KISS 102.7, the 80s tonight. All right, Rod's Wake Up Song from McDonald's coming up next. Big day, the finalists later for the Ultimate Penn State Prize.

0: Time to wake up and win on Kiss FM with Rodney's Morning Wake Up Song. 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McDonald's, I'm loving it.
1: Hey, pal, we're ready.
2: All right, wake up song from McDonald's. You're all set, Rod's wake up song. If you have not won in the last 30 days, give it a shot. Tell me who did the song to win it at 322-KISSER, 877-322-5477. I've got an extra value meal breakfast for you at McDonald's. That breakfast sandwich, hash browns, and coffee. Yeah, we're loving it at McDonald's. All right, here we go. Something good to get you out of the blocks this morning. Tell me who did it to win it. I'll say caller 24 at 322-KISS. Identify the artist. Rod's Wake Up Song from McDonald's. Friday morning, big day. Later on, the finalists in the 9 o'clock hour. 184 finalists for the Penn State Prize. That's coming up later. And we'll have the top 10 from last night at Park Pizza that will advance a little bit after 7:20. All right, tell me who did it to win it. Caller 24 to win

0: Good tune. Wake up song of the morning from McDonald's. We're loving it. Rod's wake up song, caller 24. Let's go to the line. And hi, who's this?
1: Hi, Sue Sivasovich.
0: All right, Sue, tell me who did it.
1: Frankie Valli and the Four Seasons.
0: Of course. That originally came out in the 70s, and then they remixed that fun kind of dance version in 1993. Went to the top 10 again. And of course, if you've ever seen Jersey Boys, that's one of the songs that kind of kicks that show off. That remix version of December 63, 01 tonight. Good tune. Sue, I've got McDonald's for you. How's that sound?
1: That sounds great.
0: Good way to start the weekend. I'm going to get it in the mail to you today. You've got an extra value breakfast meal at a McDonald's near you in Central PA. And I'm going to get you the breakfast sandwich, hash browns, and coffee. Sue, have a great weekend. Appreciate you tuning in. And what station makes it fun to kiss and wake up?
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0: Got it, girl. All right, Sue knew Frankie Valli in the Four Seasons. Can you believe he's still performing? And he's what? He's about 92. I'm not sure he's singing. To me, I think he's lip-syncing his part. Sometimes it looks like, I mean, I've seen it. I'm a big Frankie Valli fan. But, man, I don't know. I just don't know if you say he's got great guys behind him, but the fans are still turning out. I had him on my show back in the 80s and did an entire hour in Frankie Valli. That was during the old Twin W days, and we brought him to the Capitol Theater and introduced him. And little trivia, the opening comedian for Frankie Valli in the Four Seasons that night was a young comedian named Bill Maher, was the guy, and I introduced Bill Maher and talked to him backstage, and within a short time, he was on The Tonight Show with Johnny Carson, hit it off as one of those new young comedians. Bill Maher was the opening act for Frankie Valli in the Four Seasons. That was, I don't want to say, this goes back, 1982 was the year. Yeah, that's a few years ago. You're getting up there. I've been doing this a long time, guys, and I appreciate you being part of it. But, yeah, that was a great highlight. They hung around for a while, a number of days at the Ginetti. We actually, with Hope Enterprises, played a charity softball game at Little League at Howard J. Lomedy Stadium. And I remember Ken Sawyer playing, the late Bill Buck Byam, a very close friend of ours, and our old Twin W crew, and I can't remember who we played, how we did that. Oh, well, we played, what am I saying? We played the game, but it was against Frankie Valli in the Four Seasons. Now, they had a few people that they brought in, and Frankie came in and pitched as a relief pitcher, as a surprise late in the game. Yeah, we had a great time. Played them at Howard J. Lomedy Stadium. Summer of 82, we pulled that together, and Little League let us do it. That was quite a few years ago. All right, thanks to McDonald's, Andrew and the gang. And we're talking Lock Haven, Lamar, McElhattan, out to Sunbury, Mifflinville, Bloomsburg, Berwick, Danville, and here in Williamsport, the Golden Strip, Lycoming Creek Road and Southside. There is a McDonald's near you in Central PA. I feel like I'm losing the voice. Are allergies still hanging around for you guys? I feel like I don't have a cold, but I feel like it's like allergy season in the beginning of spring. And there must be something in the air, I'm telling you. You better get some rest. Well, I don't get enough rest. Partly sunny, muggy, scattered showers, storms, especially this afternoon and evening. We're saying about 87 degrees, and it's 72 now at Kiss 102.7. The 80s to now. All right, here we go.
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0: You know, that the traffic guy sounded like my pilot flying us back from Europe on United 2 weeks ago. Didn't he sound like, he sound like, thanks for flying United. And very shortly, we're going to fasten your seatbelts. We've got a little light turbulence, and then lunch will be served. That guy had to be an airlines pilot.
16: The guy got had the makings for him.
0: Well, he sure did. There's no doubt.
16: We got an update.
0: Yeah, we had a 7-hour and about 15-minute flight back from Paris to Newark 2 weeks ago. And in our AAA Travel Crispin Show cruise, we've done more than 40. And we'll be telling you more about the next one. That was Paris to Normandy.

Hey, that's Nikki French. Kiss 102.7, the 80s to now. Big day. We're going to be pulling the 10 finalists from last night at Park Pizza. Had a great crowd out there. All that great pizza with Scott and the gang. Yeah, that's coming up a little bit after 7:20. We'll pull the 10. They will go in the box for the big drawing later.

0: Hey, that's Dua Lipa. Kiss 102.7, the 80s Now Crispin Show. Yeah, we mentioned a real good crowd last night at Park Pizza. And a reminder, about an hour from now, I'm going to be pulling 10 names out of the box. A lot of names in there. And we'll get 10 folks. They'll be the final 10. They will go into the box. That'll give us 184 exactly that qualified during the Ultimate Penn State Prize Contest. And then in the 9 o'clock hour, I'll be pulling 25. First half hour, the first 12. And then the final 13 before 10. We'll round up 25 finalists. They'll be invited to the grand finale party at Scores Bar and Grill at Liberty Arena. Great sports bar in the heart of downtown Williamsport. Go-to place for those Penn State parties every time Penn State plays. They've got the games and the big screens, 25 screens. They've got a great menu of great food, outdoor patio seating. Always have some live music a lot as you roll into the weekend. Scores Sports Bar and Grill. Inside the Liberty Arena, Hebron Street, downtown Williamsport. We will be there with the 25 couples. And those finalists will have some great munchies for you to eat. That'll be fun. Next Thursday night, 6 until a little before 8. Probably go until a little after 7:30. We're going to have a great time. That'll be at Scores for the Ultimate Penn State Prize. Another big year of Penn State with Kiss FM.
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2: Good morning. I'm Bill Mead. Authorities have revealed more details about a recent threat against Governor Shapiro by a Pennsylvania prison inmate. State police say SCI Camp Hill inmate Corey Bennett wrote a letter threatening Shapiro and the governor's residence in Harrisburg, and a second letter threatening First Lady Lori Shapiro on a specific date. Troopers say Bennett has ties to the Crips gang and threatened violence using, quote, contacts outside of the prison. President Trump signed new executive orders to restrict birthright citizenship and to ban what he calls birth tourism. Mark Mayfield.
3: Speaking from the Oval Office on Thursday, Trump said the 14th Amendment applies to children of slaves. That notion is long outdated.
4: Wealthy people are building businesses around birthright citizenship.
3: Both orders will no doubt be challenged after the Supreme Court already struck down Trump's attempt to end automatic birthright citizenship to children of non-citizens.
2: That's the news. I'm Bill Mead.
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0: 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Partly sunny, muggy, scattered showers, storms, especially afternoon or evening. We're saying about 87 as the high here in Williamsport. Lingering shower this evening, partly cloudy, muggy, overnight 70. Partly sunny, muggy, scattered showers, storms, carbon copy 87 tomorrow. Sunday looks pretty good, could be hot, upper 80s again, and partly sunny. On the roof, 72 degrees. 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Got an update. All right, big day. 25 finalists for the grand finale, the Ultimate Penn State Prize, the tickets, the Ultimate Tailgate Party. And, of course, Rick Mahunsky, Goldsmith, Paul Print Jewelry, all of that and more. And we'll have the 25 of the 9 o'clock hour. And the 10 from last night, we'll pull those names right after 7:20.

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1: I once met a girl that had bedroom eyes.
0: I don't want to hear it.
1: I think she's waiting over there.
0: We've got a crowd from, they're in from Du Bois Town, PA. And I don't know if you knew, we settled this a long time ago. And you did the study.
1: More folks in Du Bois Town per capita sleep in the nude.
0: is that right?
1: We discovered that years ago. More people per capita in Du Bois Town sleep in the nude.
0: We've got an audience from there in the Bud Light studio, and that's the official sponsor of the Ultimate Penn State Prize Contest in Kiss FM. And we're in the Michelob Ultra studio.
1: We got them both on tap.
0: Superior light beer. Yeah, 95 calories, 26 carbs. Right now, this is really a big hit.

0: And it's Olivia Dean, Kiss 102.7, the 80s to now. Good crowd in the building. They're in early. They're spending the night. They're in from Du Bois Town. They actually bust over the Art Street Bridge. I got a call coming. You know, you drive me nuts on the concert. I never did see Sandy Weiselman last night. I was a little worried because Joe now has to have security. Somebody to kind of block her from rushing him as he's playing that Dropster game at these live broadcasts. But you were driving me nuts yesterday.
1: Well, yesterday, the phones were lighting up, and I thought you were doing the contest.
0: We're not doing the contest yet. This is yesterday.
1: Let me get it.
0: Don't pick that up. Kiss FM, good morning.
2: Keyword suck.
0: Oh,
2: Keyword suck. Come on. Oh, my God, I'm in.
0: Oh, my God. I'm not doing
2: 35.
0: It. Don't pick that up. I'm not doing the contest.
2: This is Sandy Weiselman.
0: I know it.
2: You're not in.
0: You're not in yet.
2: This is so stupid.
0: Don't do this to me.
2: Listen. You drive me nuts. I can't stand you. I'm not keeping you out on purpose. I've got a crush on Joe, your sales
0: I know.
2: Guy. Oh, my God, he's gorgeous.
0: He's going to be.
2: He's going to play the Dropster game. I'm coming to Park Pizza no matter what.
0: I bet you will.
2: This is ridiculous.
0: Listen.
2: I know I heard the touchstones.
0: I did not play the touchstones.
2: Tremendous
0: I know.
2: Amount of weight.
0: You're looking great. I know.
2: I'm going to raise hell tonight if I don't get in.
0: Don't raise hell.
2: I like that Scott guy, too, throwing the pizza in the air. Oh, my God, he's strong.
0: He's the owner.
2: I have a crush on Scott Robinson, the Park Pizza guy, too.
0: Don't start
2: I
0: that.
2: I have lost a tremendous amount of weight.
0: All right, I know.
2: I've had a very tough, difficult time with relationships.
0: I know. Well, no wonder.
2: You know, the key word is sack.
0: I got it.
2: I want to get that Joe guy in the sack
0: Come on. Yes.
2: My ex-husband, Bob, he's the last one I was with. I was married 4 times.
0: I know.
2: He'd always brag to me. He said, guess what, Sandy?
0: Yeah.
2: I'm on an exercise program. I've been walking 3 miles a day.
0: Yeah.
2: I said, good, Bob. You'll be 21 miles from here in about a week. Get out of my life.
0: All
2: you
0: right.
2: drive me crazy. Oh, my God. Keyword sack.
0: You're driving me nuts. Don't pick up that phone yet.

0: Now we got some updates.
1: Well, I know you do. It is Friday morning. You're ready for the weekend, so am I. And it is First Friday downtown Williamsport tonight. Hopefully the weather holds out for First Friday. 5 to 9 in the heart of downtown Williamsport. And a lot of folks with food and crafts and live music and more downtown for First Friday in Billtown.

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1: Birthdays coming in. 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
1: 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Birthday!
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5: Good morning. I'm Bill Meade in the news. Authorities are investigating a large fire at a store in Snyder County. Crews responded to a blaze at the Dollar General on West Market Street in Beavertown Wednesday night. Officials say the fire caused heavy damage to the back of the building. There were no injuries. The investigation continues after multiple Flock cameras have been cut down in Franklin County. State police there say 5 Flock cameras have been removed over the past few months. Authorities say they believe the vandalism is a protest, with at least one of the removed cameras being replaced with an American flag. Here's the Franklin County Sheriff, Benjamin Seitz.
6: This is a limited criminal justice investigative tool for legitimate purposes, and I think it's being made out to be this mass overreach of violating individuals' constitutional rights.
5: Franklin County Sheriff Benjamin Seitz, that's the news. I'm Bill Meade.
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1: All right, guys, weather authority update for central PA. Partly sunny, muggy, scattered showers and storms, especially in the afternoon and evening. At a high of 87, lingering shower hanging around tonight. Partly cloudy, muggy tonight, 70. We're hoping that rain holds off first Friday. Downtown Williamsport between 5 and 9 tonight. A lot going on there. Tomorrow, we're talking partly sunny, muggy, scattered showers and storms again, especially afternoon and evening, 87. Almost a carbon copy of today. Partly sunny, maybe a little warmer near 89 on Sunday. On the roof! Out there right now, 72 degrees. 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We got more coming up, pal. All right, I know you're ready. They were busy at Park Pizza, our big sponsor of this hour. Scott and the gang at Park Pizza every day. They open at 4. And boy, they were cranking the pizza out last night. We had a great crowd. We're going to be pulling the 10 finalists coming up. But right now, we're ready for Name That Tune. From the game show capital of the world, Newberry, Pennsylvania. All right. You're all ready. If you have not won Name That Tune in the last 30 days, give it a shot. You got a large cheese pizza on the line at Biltown's Best, and they are Park Pizza. Boy, did that hit the spot last night. And if you're ready to go, that line is open at 322-KISSER, 877-322-5477. And, you know, the big challenge, you've got to tell me the name of the song, name of the artist. And you've got to have them both, every clue, 2 seconds or less. Yesterday was 0.9. These are all big hits, but the great thing about it, we've got so many people that have won on this game because all of a sudden it might be your day. It brings back a great memory. The minute you hear a short clip, you know right away the name of the song, name of the artist, bringing back a memory maybe back in your school days. And you get through and you win Park Pizza. You ready? I got clue one. All right, here we go. Clue number one. We're set to go. Big hit back in the day. Name that tune. I got it. I would get that one. I've been playing music on the radio a lot of years. Sometimes some of the stuff I hear and it, I can't remember at all what it is. One more time. 3-2-2 kiss clue one. All right, name that tune. Boy, they think they know it. Well, they think they know it. Sometimes I get fooled. The phones light up like crazy. And then all of a sudden we're into about caller 6 or 7 and nobody has gotten it right yet. But we'll see. They

0: Whoa!
1: All right, guys, name that tune with Park Pizza. They'll be back open today at 4 and every day at 4. They've got the great specialty pizzas, large cheese pizza on the line. When you win on Name That Tune, 1701 Memorial Avenue, Williamsport. That phone lit up. Phones lit up like crazy on that. That's one I would have gotten that. And right away, it gave it away to me, did it you? 7-2. All right, one more time, your name.
2: Tammy Reapson.
1: All right, it's Tammy, right?
0: Yes.
2: Yep.
1: All right. You heard a short clip. You reacted right away. Name the song. Name the artist. Good luck. Name that tune.
2: My baby takes the morning train, Sheena Easton.
1: You got it, girl. Morning train, Sheena Easton, 9 to 5. In parentheses, they had 9 to 5 was the original title of that. You have won on Name That Tune. Congratulations.
0: Good job.
1: And remember, Dolly Parton had 9 to 5. So they weren't confused. They made this morning train 9 to 5 as the secondary part of it. And you just won large cheese pizza from Park Pizza. How's that sound?
2: Great.
0: Good job, girl.
1: You knew that right away. Was that, I mean, you reacted right away to that. Did that bring back a memory to you back in the day?
2: No, just always liked the song.
1: Well, that was a huge hit, number one in the U.S., and believe it or not, that kicked off the decade of the 80s. That was 80 into 81, and it was the number 12 song of the entire year. It was number one in number week. Sheena Easton, huge hit, 1981, and Morning Train, 9 to 5. And you've won the large cheese pizza. Tammy, congratulations. I think we better take you back. What were you doing back in 1981?
2: Oh, I was only about 8 years old, so I really don't remember too much.
1: You were just a kid, but the radio was on probably. You were sitting in the back seat of the car, and they were playing Morning Train, right?
2: Probably.
1: I think we better play that song for you. Hang on, I'll get your address right now. Sheena Easton, Tammy the winner with Park Pizza. Name that too.

0: Hey, Tammy nailed it. The winner today on Name That Tune. 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Back open today at 4, 1701 Memorial Avenue, Williamsport, right out here down the street behind the outfield fence of historic Bowman Field. And another large cheese pizza from Park Pizza. Well, speaking of Park Pizza, coming up in a few minutes, close to 7:25, I'm going to pull 10 names from the box. And that box was filled last night. We had a lot of people out there. Joe was there with the Dropster game and had a lot of fun at Park Pizza. That great pizza, final Penn State takeover. 10 names go into the drawing, giving us 184. And we'll pull the finalist 25 in the 9 o'clock hour. Those 10 names from Park Pizza coming up in a little over 10 minutes here on Kiss FM. Name That Tune. We'll do it again Monday. Brought to you by Park Pizza. And that's coming up Monday, right around the 7 o'clock range. Had some fun with that. Morning Train Sheena Easton. The answer today, a former big number one. Yeah, that was huge back in the day. And we've got more coming on Kiss 102.7 80s to Now.
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0: Oh, that crowd from Du Bois Town. Yeah, they're geared up. We are minutes away. We're about ready to pull 10 names from last night at Park Pizza. 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Great fun place to check out this weekend. All right, here's Whitney.

0: That is classic Whitney. All right.
1: I got the lion ready.
0: Lion is ready. We've got the box here from last night at Park Pizza. We're going to pull 10 names. Those 10 go into the final drawing of the 9 o'clock hour. That'll give us 184 exactly. 25 advance to the party. It scores Thursday night.

0: Wow. Hey, that's Hendrix and Golden. Kiss 102.7. The 80s to now. We are Penn State Nittany Lion football. Bring that box over here. And I've got, hopefully I can read these. Babe, you're all set. I got the box. Shaking it up big time. Reaching in. Let's find out who we have. All right, first qualifier is Ken Beery. Ken, you're in. Ken Beery, Orangeville, PA, and Ken is in. The second, Michelle Lorson, Montoursville, you are in. Congratulations. You guys have made it into the drawing coming up in the 9 o'clock hour. Our third name is Kevin Kovaleski and the Muncie area. Alex Russell, Williamsport. Darcy Ireland in Southside. Kathy Yunkin from Trout Run is in. Karen Ulmer from the Williamsport area in. Millie Willits of Jersey Shore, you made it. Roseanne Poleski from Williamsport is in. And Adam Hafley, Lock Haven. Those are the 10 names. We'll repeat them again a little later. And you've made it in to the drawing, and you're still alive from last night at Park Pizza, and a really great turnout. Our final big takeover, thanks to Scott and the gang at Great Pizza. Everybody got qualified on air, won that large cheese pizza. And now it's on to the finals. It scores Bar and Grill Liberty Arena next Thursday night. We're going to determine who will get there. I'm going to be pulling 25 finalists out of 184. That's coming up at the 9 o'clock hour. The ultimate Penn State prize on Kiss FM.
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2: Good morning, I'm Bill Meade. Authorities have revealed more details about a recent threat against Governor Shapiro by a Pennsylvania prison inmate. State police say SCI Camp Hill inmate Corey Bennett wrote a letter threatening Shapiro and the governor's residence in Harrisburg, and a second letter threatening First Lady Lori Shapiro on a specific date. Troopers say Bennett has ties to the Crips gang and threatened violence using, quote, contacts outside of the prison. President Trump signed new executive orders to restrict birthright citizenship and to ban what he calls birth tourism. Mark Mayfield.
3: Speaking from the Oval Office on Thursday, Trump said the 14th Amendment applies to children of slaves. That notion is long outdated.
4: Wealthy people are building businesses around birthright citizenship.
3: Both orders will no doubt be challenged after the Supreme Court already struck down Trump's attempt to end automatic birthright citizenship to children of non-citizens.
2: That's the news. I'm Bill Meade.
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3: 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And one of Billtown's best again. And they've been at it since 1960, just like Park Pizza. We're talking partly sunny, muggy, scattered showers and storms, especially in the afternoon or evening. Keeping our fingers crossed on First Friday tonight, 5 to 9, downtown Williamsport, 87 the high. Lingering shower this evening, partly cloudy, muggy, overnight, 70. Tomorrow's a carbon copy. Partly sunny, muggy, chances of showers and storms later in the day, 87. And a little bit warmer Sunday, partly sunny, in about 89. 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

0: Well, some of that Footloose music. Denise Williams, Kiss 102.7, the 80s to them. Get rolling. Big day. We've got our 10 from Park Pizza last night. And 184 finalists vying for the 25 spots at our party. 25 couples are going to Scores Bar and Grill. 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Good stuff. Yeah, good burgers, good stuff. And we'll have a great time next Thursday night, 6 o'clock, 25 couples. We'll be getting in touch with everybody there for that as we get ready for the party. We're going to pull those names in the 9 o'clock hour today. You've got a call coming. You have been driving me. It's better not be Sandy Weasel. No, it's your buddy Howard. Sandy, apparently Joe had extra security last night. And Sandy, she got as far as the parking lot and coming in. But she parked over by Bowman Field. They had a game last night. And she got more interested in Joey Chestnut, the hot dog eating champion, who was the guest last night. He was the star at Bowman Field. They had a big crowd. And she wanted to go watch him eat hot dogs. That's all I'm saying. That is a little scary. That is, man. So she passed up on the Dropster game and gave up on the Penn State prize. She went to, you know, she went to the game last night to watch Joey Chestnut. I don't know if he is eating hot dogs, but he might have demonstrated, you know, his championship style. That's scary. 7-2. Let's go to the line. Howard's on the line.
1: Hello, Chris.
0: Yeah, Howard.
1: Hello, Rod the Boy. Hey. Howard Smith setting up here, taking it easy. Chris, why are we taking it easy? Chris, sitting here taking it easy in Shunk, Pennsylvania.
0: Yeah.
1: I'm up here at the Shunk McDonald's having my coffee.
0: I know.
1: Chris, I hear a lot of stories up here, and I thought I'd share one with you. Older couple.
0: Yep.
1: And they're up in their late 70s. And Vern Dimwitty and his wife Millie.
0: Yeah, oh yeah, I remember.
1: And they was out traveling down the road.
0: Yep.
1: And they're getting up there in years, and they stopped at this roadside restaurant and had a nice lunch.
0: Yeah.
1: Chris, this is so par for the course. 40 minutes after they left, they're going down the highway heading back home here to Shunk.
0: Yeah.
1: And Millie goes, "Oh, my God, Vern. Oh, no. I left my glasses on the table back at that restaurant."
0: Oh, my God.
1: Chris.
0: Oh,
1: of
0: man.
1: Of course, Vern is doggone upset.
0: He's not going to take this well, and he's probably giving her hell about it.
1: He wants to give her hell.
0: Yeah.
1: Next thing you know, he sighs, and he said, "This is ridiculous. We got to drive all the way back."
0: Oh, my
1: God. The entire trip.
0: Yeah.
1: He wouldn't stop complaining.
0: I bet.
1: He says, "Millie, how the hell could you forget your glasses? You need them to see. You need them to read.
0: Oh, man.
1: You always leave something behind. You never pay attention."
0: Oh, man.
1: They finally got to the restaurant, Chris.
0: Yep.
1: She doesn't say a thing. She's pretty shook up because he gave her hell.
0: I bet.
1: She quietly got out of the car and hurried toward the door of the restaurant, and he rolled down the window, Chris, and he said, Millie, while you're in there, grab my hat and my credit card."

0: update.
1: 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You always have a call coming. We've got our finalists coming up at the 9 o'clock hour. Final 25 for Penn State going to the party.

0: That's Def Leppard, Kiss 102.7, the 80s to now. 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Can you believe it's August 7th? And right around the corner, Little League World Series. We'll be back on with all the games, our Little League World Series teams of all the years. And Tom O'Malley will be joining me along with Tom Speicher, a man in the crowd. Ken Sawyer and Scott Lowry will be at Howard J. Lomedy Stadium, starting with those U.S. games. That'll be on August 19th. And we'll have all the action on 1400 AM WRAK. And you can stream it on the iHeartRadio app anywhere you are. And I remind you, we'll be moving to Kiss FM Championship Weekend for those international championship, the U.S. title game, the world title. And yeah, that'll be coming up the final weekend. We got a lot of baseball starting on the 19th. Somebody asked me about the parade. I understand the Grand Slam parade is the night before. That'll be, I believe, on Tuesday the 18th. Somebody said, are you doing the parade? I said, I actually hung up the parade. I had the chance for a lot of years. Did the parade with everybody from VIA to work with Charlotte McBride. A couple of years with NEP. Worked with the BRE and YOU. Finally, with everything, all the prep and everything with Little League World Series, a marathon of games, I finally decided time was, after, what, 15 years or so, to hang up the Grand Slam Parade, and I haven't done it for years, but always a tremendous event, and that'll be fun. I'll be getting ready for the World Series that next day on the 19th. You got birthdays! Yeah, and by the way, tonight, first Friday downtown tonight, first Friday, 5 to 9 tonight. They'll have some live music up and down the street. They'll have a lot of artisans and crafts. And, of course, a lot of food vendors. So check it out tonight, first Friday, in the heart of our town, downtown Williamsport.
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0: 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Sandy Iron in Cogan House, 70-something tomorrow. Sadie Crum is 30 today in Unityville. Mary Sertle having a big birthday tomorrow, 61. And Tegan Fry, 1 today in Milton. They're running for the ice cream cake. Happy birthday to everybody. 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
3: Good morning. I'm Bill Meade of the news. Authorities are investigating a large fire at a store in Snyder County. Crews responded to a blaze at the Dollar General on West Market Street in Beavertown Wednesday night. Officials say the fire caused heavy damage to the back of the building. There were no injuries. The investigation continues after multiple flock cameras have been cut down in Franklin County. State police there say 5 flock cameras have been removed over the past few months. Authorities say they believe the vandalism is a protest, with at least one of the removed cameras being replaced with an American flag. Here's the Franklin County Sheriff, Benjamin Seitz.
4: This is a limited criminal justice investigative tool for legitimate purposes, and I think it's being made out to be this mass overreach of violating individuals' constitutional rights.
3: Franklin County Sheriff Benjamin Seitz, that's the news. I'm Bill Meade.
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0: 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They've got you covered. Partly sunny, muggy, scattered showers, storms, especially afternoon and evening. Keep an eye on that. 87 lingering shower hanging around this evening. Partly cloudy overnight. And muggy 70. And then partly sunny, muggy in that forecast tomorrow. Scattered showers, a carbon copy of today, 87. And then in the forecast coming up Sunday, looks like we're saying about 89 and partly sunny. We are at 73 now at Kiss 102.7, 80s to now. 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

Wednesday party at Scores Bar and Grill at Liberty Arena Thursday night, vying for those ultimate Penn State prizes. You've got an update. Coming up next, Cecily Knobler in Hollywood. Movies to go see this weekend. Coming up next.

0: Hey, that's Hearts. What about Love? Kiss 102.7. The 80s to now. Get rolling. Friday morning, August 7th, Crispin Show. Getting out to what's going to be a partly sunny, muggy day. Scattered showers, storms could blow through, especially this afternoon or this evening. We're saying 87 tonight is first Friday downtown, and yeah, we're hoping to steer clear of that. Anytime during summer, you may get it, but hopefully this is the time. Should be a big crowd downtown, 5 to 9 tonight for first Friday, and hopefully we can avoid some of that rain, and they can hopefully it holds off. Lingering showers overnight, partly cloudy, muggy, 70, and a total carbon copy tomorrow. Partly sunny, muggy, scattered showers, storms could blow through, 87, and then about 89 with some sunshine, a few clouds on Sunday. On the roof, we're still at 73. By the way, the hour brought to you by the Mountaineer Lounge. And boy, I'll tell you, talk about some great food. I've eaten lunch at the Mountaineer twice this week. And I had the roast beef Cosmo and I had the ham Cosmo. I'm telling you, they best Cosmo around. They've got a tremendous Cosmo. Great cheeseburgers, great cheesesteaks. A lot of times I'll change it up and get the cheesesteak wrap. Man, those wraps are great. But they've got the homemade meatloaf, He-Man style meatloaf sandwich. That sells like crazy. They've got the Reubens. They've got the turkey, the roast beef, the ham and club. They've got all the great sandwiches, a great steak salad, fantastic wings. Gloria makes great homemade soups. And homemade chili is award-winning. Remember, they won the chili contest at Fairfield up here a couple of years ago. And home-style cooking tonight. And get out to the Mountaineer. By the way, every Friday they do the deep-fried haddock with mac and cheese and coleslaw at lunch. And the baked haddock, or deep-fried haddock dinner special. And that'll be starting at 4. And I remind you, tomorrow they're serving 4 to 9 Saturday. Always some great homestyle cooking is their special. Meet me at the Mountaineer, a Southside tradition. We got more coming. All right, you're all set, ready to go. Cecily Nobler, she on there from Hollywood. You know, you wonder about the movies. Anything good this weekend? Pick it up on 7-2. All right, Friday morning, Cecily Nobler in Hollywood. All right, Spider-Man is going to be tough to top after what that did last week, worldwide and domestically. Let's talk about movies this weekend and what's going on.
1: Yeah, I mean, with the last few weeks with Odyssey, Spider-Man, just huge ones. Even I mean, they even had to take off a couple weeks ago. But this week, we begin with a rom-com called One Night Only. The premise doesn't really make sense. It's like The Purge. Remember The Purge? But instead of violence, it's S-E-X. So for one night only, you can have intimate, sexy time with anyone all over the city. So basically, just Los Angeles on any given day. Or college, really. I don't really know what the big thing is. But this is what the premise is. So the two leads are, you know, it's cute. It's cutesy. It's Monica, from Top Gun Maverick.
0: Yeah.
1: She's beautiful. Beautiful actress. I like her. Callum Turner, who I find a dash boring. But there are some cameos, like one of my favorites, Molly Ringwald, shows up, which reminds me that there are better rom-coms out there. But that all said, I like the genre, and sometimes it's just nice to sit in a cool theater where there isn't gunfire, you know, in the movie or some kind of something blowing up.
0: Yes.
1: Some of the jokes bomb, yes, but it's, I guess, fine. I wouldn't pay to see it, but I wasn't, like, furious, if that's fair.
0: Okay.
1: That's a fair way to put it. I wouldn't see it in IMAX. I also opening is Super Troopers 3 and Ice Cream Man, neither which screened wide for critics. I think I got an invite to Super Troopers, to be fair, but even movie critics have spam folders, so sometimes we miss them. I'd have liked to see that. But I'd imagine if you're a fan of the first ones and this group of goofies, you'd probably like it. Ice Cream Man is a horror film about an ice cream man. And let me tell you something about Eli Roth, who wrote and directed this. I've never hated a movie as much as I hated Cabin Fever back in 2002. Do you remember this? I wrote him a sternly written letter, which he never responded to. I was like out of my, I put a hex on him.
0: Oh,
1: I was
0: man.
1: Like, you know, no grade, no F grade is going to, so I'm just going to do a little bit of magic. It didn't work. He continued to work. To be fair, some fellow critics say I should go see that again, but forgive me if I don't have high hopes. Just not a fan. That's only based on my opinion of him and not this actual film because I didn't see it. So maybe it's amazing. And now I just want ice cream. That's where that went. So I will leave it there. I'm live from Hollywood. I'm Cecily Knobler.
0: I just want to know who gives the nod and gets the money involved to make some of these movies that you know and I know are just awful. And so a lot of them bombed.
1: Blumhouse would be the answer to most of that if you're talking about those kind of movies. I don't know if they did this one, but they basically have, you know, they're the ones. And so once you start making movies that do well, then, you know, you can get anybody to fund this stuff.
0: Yeah.
1: Sometimes it works. I mean, you know, I don't know if you saw a couple months ago, there was a movie called Obsession that came out. It was a real, like, you know, kind of a surprise hit. I didn't think it was as amazing as everyone else. Somehow the hype preceded even the critics. I thought it was good, but I didn't think it was amazing. But sometimes it's just word of mouth and
0: yep.
1: People just, they love what they love.
0: Yep. I guess. All right. Well, there have been big movies, and
2: yes.
0: That's a good thing. People are going out to see them, and that's big for the movies after all those years when people weren't doing it.
1: That's right. Even though the movie prices have gone up, I heard in some theaters, I'm not sure, but the concession prices have gone down a little bit. I certainly have not seen that in Los Angeles.
0: Yeah.
1: I mean, a Coke is $8 for a small, so I don't really know what that's about. But yeah, I guess people just need a little break. They need a little break from the news and, you know, from the world. And I think I'm so glad that movies are showing up again this way.
0: Yeah, I agree. Hey, Sess, thanks.
2: Hey,
0: we will have a great weekend, and we will talk gossip and more coming up Tuesday. I'll see you then.
1: Awesome. Thank you.
2: Thanks, girl.
0: All right. Cecily Knobler in Hollywood, Crispin Show. 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Coming up in the 9 o'clock hour for the Ultimate Penn State Prize, putting you in the finals. Coming up shortly on Kiss FM.
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0: Cat doing the traffic is an airline pilot. I said earlier, he sounded like the pilot we had on United from Paris to Newark 2 weeks ago.
16: That cat, that's what he does. He does traffic on the side.
0: I see that.

0: Hey, that's Maroon 5, Kiss 102.7, the 80s tonight. You're getting ready. The Ultimate Penn State Prize. Great crowd last night at Park Pizza. And I'll name the folks that we pulled earlier. They're going to be in the drawing next hour. That'll bring us to 184 qualifiers. And then we're going to pull 25 names. Those 25 folks, it'll be 25 couples going to Scores Bar and Grill, the go-to sports bar downtown Williamsport at Liberty Arena. They've got some great food there. And always happy hour specials, outdoor seating. But the great thing, they do great Penn State parties. Every Penn State game, they got the party on, 25 screens to watch that game and all those big games at Scores. We will be there with some great food for you guys, some great munchies. And we'll have the giveaway, the Ultimate Penn State tailgate party for two. 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They're going to provide all the food for you. We'll have all the beverages, everything ready to go. And then Rick Mahunsky Goldsmith, one of our major sponsors, hooking somebody up at the party. $1,700 blue sapphire diamond pendant. Amazing paw print jewelry. Last night, we pulled the names this morning from last night at Park Pizza. And quickly, Adam Hafley, Lock Haven, Roseanne Pileski, Williamsport, Millie Willits, Jersey Shore, Karen Ulmer from the Williamsport area. All right, get y'all set. Kathy Yonkin from Trout Run, Darcy Ireland, Southside, Alex Russell, Williamsport, Kevin Kovaleski from the Muncie area, Michelle Lorson, Montoursville, and Ken Beery from Orangeville all got in, and they're going to be in the drawing trying to advance to the grand finale party. That'll be next Thursday night at Scores Bar and Grill. Go to Sports Bar, Hebron Street, Liberty Arena, downtown Williamsport. We'll do it next week for all the prizes at 6 on Kiss FM. That'll be Thursday.
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2: Good morning, I'm Bill Meade. Authorities have revealed more details about a recent threat against Governor Shapiro by a Pennsylvania prison inmate. State police say SCI Camp Hill inmate Corey Bennett wrote a letter threatening Shapiro and the governor's residence in Harrisburg, and a second letter threatening First Lady Lori Shapiro on a specific date. Troopers say Bennett has ties to the Crips gang and threatened violence using, quote, contacts outside of the prison. President Trump signed new executive orders to restrict birthright citizenship and to ban what he calls birth tourism. Mark Mayfield.
3: Speaking from the Oval Office on Thursday, Trump said the 14th Amendment applies to children of slaves. That notion is long outdated.
4: Wealthy people are building businesses around birthright citizenship.
3: Both orders will no doubt be challenged after the Supreme Court already struck down Trump's attempt to end automatic birthright citizenship to children of non-citizens.
2: That's the news. I'm Bill Meade.
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11: 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The action starts with the legendary Big 3 Celebrity Game. 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
0: All right, guys, coming up, we've got the final 25 names for the Penn State Prize coming up in the next hour. I know you're ready.
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0: Your buddy Larry checking in. Coming up shortly, Larry at the plant standing by. We've got it. 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Partly sunny, muggy. Scattered showers and storms, especially this afternoon and evening. 87. First Friday downtown Williamsport, hoping they can dodge the raindrops tonight. So hopefully that holds off. Partly cloudy, muggy, overnight, 70. Tomorrow's exactly the same. Partly sunny, muggy, scattered showers, 87. Sunday looks pretty good. Partly sunny at about 89. On the road, we got 74 out there right now. 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

0: Bruno Mars, Kiss 102.7, 80s to now Crispin Show. Got an update. Larry at the plant standing by, and this is interesting. Larry sent me a text, and apparently they did a new survey about, can you imagine if your workplace was like Major League Baseball, they had the trade deadline recently, or maybe the NFL, and you got traded to another workplace. I don't know if you like that idea or not. Some people might. Larry, what's going on with this? What do you have?
1: Hey, Gary. Hey. Larry over here at the plant. Larry, try run checking it. Hey, how you doing? I'm calling you this morning. I got a little proposition that I'm putting out here, and yeah. I think it might work. They done a study.
0: Yep.
1: And I'm kind of all for it, to tell you the truth.
0: All right.
1: It's got mixed reactions, because I done a study out here in the plant.
0: Yeah.
1: I did a survey. And, Gary, you know, with Major League Baseball, and they get that, they get the deadline, and they got it's a time to trade ball players.
0: Yeah, the trade deadline, they just had it, and, you know, Phillies picked up a real good ball player out of San Francisco.
1: How'd you like to have a deadline at work locations? Where they could, your workplace could trade you.
0: Yeah.
1: Can you? Fact, you know, they could send you across town to one of those other stations and they'd trade you.
0: Can you imagine they come in and they say, hey, Gary, we're going to trade you and we're going to send you across town and they're not going to use you in the morning. They're going to put you on the midnight shift. Your career is about done, but we're dumping you for a couple of players to be, a couple of announcers to be named later.
1: You know, or they could send you, you know, somewhere else.
0: Yeah, I got you.
1: Gary, honest to God, how'd you like to be traded at work?
0: Well,
1: for the folks out here at the plant, it would be a matter of being traded to another workplace.
0: I see. What did they say?
1: Imagine me going in. We got a guy named Denny.
0: Yep.
1: Who, you know, he's been here a lot of years. He's kind of stuck in his ways. Hey, Denny.
0: Yep.
1: Listen, we decided you still got a couple of good years left. We're going to trade you, and we traded you to Lowe's. We're going to send you down to Lowe's.
0: Lowe's.
1: And we figure you can work out. It might be a different skill set, but
0: all right, so
1: they're going to trade. They're probably pay you a little better than they do here.
0: All right, so they trade him to Lowe's, and they put him on one of the aisles helping folks pick out stuff they need for the house. What?
1: Some of the folks don't like the idea of getting traded another workplace.
0: I can understand.
1: At 23%. Said they wouldn't mind. They'd have a positive reaction to be traded.
0: Got it.
1: 6% would love to be traded, to get the hell out of where they are.
0: Yeah, I'm sure there are people that would love, they don't like where they are, never liked it, and they would, if you could make the same money or better, trade me to another workplace like they do in sports. All right. That, can you imagine
1: and
0: that?
1: And you're hoping that, you know, You can get more money.
0: Yeah, of course.
1: And how'd you like to be traded? Hey, Bill, we traded you to Denny's restaurant. You're going to be cooking in the back. I hope you know how to make breakfast. We unloaded you.
0: I see.
1: Most of the time, you'd get traded to a similar place.
0: A place where they have the same skill set, that you're doing similar stuff.
1: Another plant.
0: Got you.
1: But 29% of folks surveyed said they'd be damn upset.
0: Well, and, I can understand.
1: Can you imagine your boss going to trade you to another location?
0: Yep.
1: 17% said somewhat upset. Younger folks would more likely rather be traded to another workplace.
0: Yep.
1: Better environment,
0: got
1: perhaps,
0: it.
1: A change of pace.
0: All right.
1: The older folks don't want any part of it.
0: I can see that.
1: Very,
0: yep.
1: That wouldn't be a bad deal. I wouldn't mind being able to, you know, like in college football, maybe go into the portal. And if they could do that at workplaces, go into the portal, I wouldn't mind going into the portal and find something better.
0: Can you imagine if it was like college football, you just pick out your new workplace, and you don't like being where you are, but you can get a better deal across town, so you're going to jump in the portal and make out better. You would do that in a second, I take it.
1: It's almost like being a free agent.
0: I got it.
1: Hell, if they'd pay me several million to jump to another plan, I'd do it, Gary. I've been here a lot of years.
0: I bet. Several million.
1: Gary, you probably wouldn't like the idea that they come in, they said, by the way, we're trading you to a station across town, and they're going to probably put you on the night shift, and that'll be the end of your career.
0: That would probably be the case.
1: How would you feel if you were traded at work just like they do in football, baseball, and all that stuff?
0: All right, Larry. That's a real study. Some folks like the idea. The older the folks didn't like. But can you imagine? That trade deadline's coming up, and you could be traded to another

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0: 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Crowd from Du Bois Stadt. They're over there in the Bud Light studio, the official beer of the Ultimate Penn State Prize and Kiss FM. 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
0: 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And grab a Chrisman Show peanut butter fudge sundae. 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And grab one this weekend. All right. Kelsey Shannon, tomorrow 13 in Trout Run. Sandy Iron, Kogan House, tomorrow 70-something. Sadie Crum of the Unityville is 30. Mary Sertle having a birthday today, 61. That's actually tomorrow. And Tegan Fry of Milton is 1. And they're in the running for the ice cream cake. If you've got a birthday, let me know and give me a call at 322-KISS. We'll put them on the list, wish them happy birthday. And you never know, they might win that ice cream cake. Coming up later from Brewster's, 40 fresh flavors every day, 7 days a week, 11 to 9, East 3rd, Loyal Side.
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0: 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Eats like a restaurant, drinks like a bar where old friends meet. And they'll be hopping tonight. First Friday, downtown Williamsport, 5 to 9 tonight. 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Of course, bar open much later than that. That'll be hopping tonight at the Old Corner. 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Best filet in town, bacon balsamic reduction over mashed potatoes. It is really good. The Grilled Bone-In Pork Chop. 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A great special. Blackened Grouper's a favorite of mine. Best I've had anywhere. 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How about penne pasta with lobster? 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And great Brussels sprouts, fried Brussels sprouts, Asian style. 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
0: All right, guys. 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It's all about retirement income planning for Williamsport and Central PA. Some excitement this hour. 25 finalists coming up. The first 12 coming up in the next 20 minutes or so. Good looking day. Not bad. Partly sunny, eventually muggy. There's a chance of scattered showers or storms, especially afternoon or evening. Hopefully we'll dodge some of those raindrops during First Friday, 5 to 9 tonight. Lingering shower this evening, partly cloudy, muggy, overnight 70. And then carbon copy tomorrow, partly sunny, muggy, scattered showers, thunderstorms in that forecast tomorrow. Still about 87 and warmer on Sunday. May hit 90. We're saying 89 and partly sunny. 74 now. 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They'll help you invest and save so you have the money you need when you retire for the lifestyle you want with Moffitt Associates.
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0: All right, guys, here we go. The Ultimate Penn State Prize Contest. A lot of great sponsors to thank. Eric and the gang at AAA Travel hooking us up with tickets. This contest is evolved. And I can tell you this, it has not gotten easier. Penn State has gotten so big. And some of the things we just can't do the way we once did. The way it all started out, 1984, the Ultimate Tailgate Party started on my show and started it as a, came up with an idea to do a story for PM Magazine on Channel 16 back in the day, tied it into the Twin and made it a radio contest. We tried a lot of those things into the radio back then. They were lucky to have you. Damn right. We had some fun. And I'll be honest, we started the Ultimate Tailgate Party, and it's evolved over the years, and it's changed, but we're making the most of it. But AAA Travel's been very big with us and our tickets to keep things alive as things, it's been 40 plus years and trying to keep these things rolling on the same level you guys have been used to. But yeah, we're having fun with it. The Ultimate Tailgate Party, going to be catered by Tony's Deli and Fresh Meat. Season tickets for two to every home game. And then on top of that, Rick Mahunsky, major sponsor, the amazing Paul Print Jewelry, and a $1,700 pendant that Rick will give away at the party. All right, here we go. I'm getting ready. All right. The first 12 names for the Ultimate Penn State Prize Contest. There are 184 entries. Here we go. Reaching in. All right, we're going to do 12 this time. Christine Hummer, Muncie, you're in. Chris Hunsberger, Danville, you are in. You go to the party at Scores Bar and Grill at Liberty Arena next Thursday night. Melissa Zock, it looks like. C-Z-O-C-K. Melissa Zock of Muncie. You made it. Elise Reynolds of Muncie. You're in. Muncie is dominant here. Man. Jacqueline Moorhart, Montoursville. Kayla Otis of Dushore. Christine Keita, Du Bois Town, you're in the finals, and you'll be invited to the party next week. It'll be 25 couples coming to the party, and that'll be next Thursday night, starts at 6, at Scores Bar and Grill, the ultimate sports bar in the heart of downtown Williamsport. 25 screens, great food. We'll be serving up some great munchies, some great tailgate food that they'll be putting out. Our next finalist, Melissa Miller, Lewisburg. Amy Smith of Mount Carmel. Adam Harpster, Williamsport. Valerie McEnany, Bloomsburg. And Kathy Dowdy from Jersey Shore. And those are the first 12. We'll mention those again in a couple of minutes. Those are the first 12 to get in for the Ultimate Penn State Prizes and the party next week at Scores at Liberty Arena. We've got more coming up on KISS 102 780s to now.
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4: Your pal Howard Schmidt's coming in. We'll get back to Howard shortly. Weather update for Central PA brought to you by Fred, Marie, and the gang at Franco's. Franco's Restaurant and Music Club, Franco's Lounge in the heart of downtown Williamsport. Head to Franco's for dinner tonight. And, it's always fun. Go to place Franco's. You're there about every week, just about. Weather update, partly sunny, muggy. Scattered showers and storms blowing through this afternoon and evening at a high of about 87. We'll keep an eye on that for first Friday night downtown, 5 to 9. Lingering shower later, partly cloudy, muggy, 70 overnight. And then partly sunny and muggy tomorrow. Almost the same forecast, 87 tomorrow. Maybe storms blowing through late. And Sunday looks pretty good, partly sunny, 89. By all means, give Freddie a call at Franco's. Always good to grab a reservation days in advance, anytime after 332-7-1840. On a night like this with First Friday downtown Williamsport, you might get a hold of them and sneak in probably 8 o'clock on, would be my guess, 8:39. You might slide in for dinner at Franco's, 327-1840. Give Fred a call after 3. You know, we talked about some of the hottest items on the menu recently, and Fred shared with me tips and torts. In no particular order, wild boar bolognese. These are the top recent sellers. Seafood fra diablo. Their crabby pasta that is really good. And one that I might get tonight, seafood alla Grecia. That is tossed in spaghetti, garlic, oil, secret seasonings, Maria does. And it's with smoked shad, smoked salmon, and smoked Arctic char. And I'm telling you, it's really good. Got to check it out. 327-1840. Serving 4 to 10 Wednesday through Saturday. Franco's.

0: Hey, that's all polite. Taylor Swift, Kiss 102.7, the 80s to now. All right, we have named the first 12 finalists for the Ultimate Penn State Prize. And, of course, go to the party at Scores Bar and Grill, the go-to sports bar in the heart of downtown Williamsport at Liberty Arena. And, by the way, happy hour at Scores tonight, dinner at Scores, and then lunch and dinner they serve Saturday and Sunday. And they've got great deals. They've got the Chaos Fun Zone and kids' meals. Get an arcade game when the kids go there and have dinner. Yeah, great tie-in. That's a fun place to take the kids and great food. You got to check it out. And they do happy hour and the happy hour specials Wednesday, Thursday, Friday. Yeah, check that out downtown tonight, first Friday, and head out to Scores Sports Bar and Grill at the Liberty Arena. 25 screens to watch all those games. Go-to place. They really are your Penn State tailgate headquarters at Scores, and we will be there next Thursday night, 6 to probably a little, after 7:30. Quarter of 8, we'll wrap that up. And they're going to put out some great munchies, some of that great food that people loved, maybe some wings and pizza. Yeah, they'll have some hors d'oeuvres and some good stuff for everybody. 25 people, 25 couples vying for all the prizes. All right, earlier today, the finalists, the first 12, again, Christine Hummer, Chris Hunsberger, Melissa Zock, Elise Reynolds, Jacqueline Morehart, Kayla Otis, Christine Keita, Melissa Miller, Amy Smith, Adam Harpster, Valerie McEnany, and Kathy Dowdy. And we'll be getting in touch with all of them to give you the details and make sure you've got all the details about getting to Scores, knowing where it is and what time, and it will be for two. And I've got the 13 final names coming up in a couple of minutes. What? Why are you waving?
1: 7-2.
0: Let's go to the line. Howard's on the line. Hello. Hello.
2: Hello, Chris.
0: Yeah, Howard.
2: Hello, Rod the boy. Hey. Howard Smith setting up here, taking it easy. Chris, why are we taking it easy? Chris, sitting here taking it easy in Shunk, Pennsylvania.
0: Yeah.
2: I'm up here at the Shunk McDonald's having my coffee.
0: I know.
2: Chris, I hear a lot of stories up here, and I thought I'd share one with you. Older couple,
0: yep,
2: and they're up in their late 70s, and Vern Dimwitty and his wife Millie.
0: Yeah, oh yeah, I remember.
2: And they was out traveling down the road.
0: Yep.
2: And they're getting up there in years, and they stopped at this roadside restaurant and had a nice lunch.
0: Yeah.
2: Chris, this is so par for the course. 40 minutes after they left, they're going down the highway heading back home here to Shunk.
0: Yeah.
2: And Millie goes, "Oh, my God, Vern. Oh, no. I left my glasses on the table back at that restaurant."
0: Oh, my God.
2: Chris.
0: Oh,
2: of
0: man.
2: Of course, Vern is doggone upset.
0: He's not going to take this well, and he's probably giving her hell about it.
2: He wants to give her hell.
0: Yeah.
2: Next thing you know, he sighs and he said, "This is ridiculous. We got to drive all the way back."
0: Oh my God!
2: The entire trip.
0: Yeah.
2: He wouldn't stop complaining.
0: I bet.
2: He says, "Millie, how the hell could you forget your glasses? You need them to see. You need them to read.
0: Oh man!
2: You always leave something behind. You never pay attention."
0: Oh man!
2: They finally got to the restaurant, Chris.
0: Yep.
2: She doesn't say a thing. She's pretty shook up because he gave her hell.
0: I bet.
2: She quietly got out of the car and hurried toward the door of the restaurant. And he rolled down the window, Chris, and he said, Millie, while you're in there, grab my hat and my credit card."
0: Oh, my God.
2: Par for the course, Chris. Par for the course.
0: All right.
2: Millie got the last laugh, and she hasn't spoken to Vern in 2 weeks.
0: All right.
2: True story in Shunk. I get back to you, Chris.
0: Thank you, Howard.
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0: Hey, guys, the hour brought to you in part by Tony's Deli and Fresh Meats, 508 Washington Boulevard in Williamsburg. They're going to be sending the food up to the ultimate tailgate party. Yeah, they'll supply the food. Two winners that'll have five tickets each for the ultimate tailgate party this year. And it's going to be catered by Tony's Deli and Fresh Meats. They're going to put together some great food for the day. We'll be supplying the beer and the beverages, the soft drinks, and everything you need for that big day. But Tony's handling all that great food. They're the go-to place for the weekend. First of all, they're open now 9 to 5 weekdays. 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
1: 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Sillows is also selling American 90% constitutional coins.

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0: I'm getting ready.
1: All right, you're ready for the Ultimate Penn State Prize. And we are down to the final 13 names. And then we'll be getting in touch with everybody, calling everybody and texting. And making sure you've got all the details about the, not only that you're in the finals, it'll be you and somebody else. You bring somebody with you. It'll be for two. It will be at Scores Bar and Grill, Liberty Arena, the finals next Thursday night, 6 to about 8. Probably you'll be out of there a little before 8 o'clock, and they're going to provide some great munchies, some great

0: food. They've got some great food at Scores, the ultimate sports bar with 25 screens. And it's the go-to place every year for Penn State tailgate parties. Here we go.
1: I'm ready.
0: All right. They're at Liberty Arena, downtown Williamsport. All right, final 13. Angela Hill, Montgomery, you're in. Arenas Bartholomew, Williamsport, you made it. Tracy Dobson, Montoursville, Tracy, you're in. Richard Swinehart Sr. of Williamsport, you made it in. Michelle Stiles, Belfont, you're in the finals. Nina Blair, Trout Run, you made it.
1: We're ready.
0: We've got some more here. Jack Ginner, Cogan Station, you are in the finals. Yvonne Yapel of Muncie, you're in the finals. Going to the party next week. Jennifer Snyder, Sunbury, you're in. It looks like Kelly Tappy, T-A-P-P-E, Kelly Tappy from Mount Carmel, you're in. Amber Eshball of Williamsport, you're in.
1: Where's the blue band?
0: You want to bring the blue band in? We've got two more names to go to the finals for the Penn State prize, all the tickets, and more.
1: There's the blue band.
0: All right, they're out back again. All right, final two names, Marshall Cooper of Williamsport and Adam Hafley of Lock Haven. You are in. Congratulations. Those are the final 13. And we've got 25 finalists for the Ultimate Penn State Prize. Appreciate everybody playing the game. Thanks to Scott Robinson at Park Pizza, Rick Mahunsky Goldsmith, Kristen and the team at Wire Rope Williamsport Federal Credit Union, part of the contest. The great cold taste of Bud Light, the official beer of the Ultimate Penn State Prize. Big thank you to Eric Farrar and AAA Travel providing all these great tickets. Tony's Deli, the gang at Tony's, they'll be supplying the food for the Ultimate Tailgate Party. That'll be for the Purdue game. Two winners of five each. And now our party coming up. Thanks to everybody at Scores Sports Bar and Grill at Liberty Arena. We'll be there. That's coming up next and Thursday night at 6. And we'll be in touch with all 25 finalists for the Ultimate Penn State Prize. Find out Thursday night who's going to win the biggies. That's going to be great.
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0: 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Shelby Hartley is one on Sunday. Shelby, a big birthday. Tegan Fry is one today in Milton. Couple of one-year-olds. Mary Sertle, 61 on Saturday. Sadie Crum, 30 from Unityville. I can't read your writing.
1: Don't worry about it.
0: Sandy Iron, Saturday, 70-something at Cogan House. And we pulled the winner a moment ago. The birthday winner of the day is Kelsey Shannon. Tomorrow will be 13 and Trout Run at Kelsey. 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Kelsey Shannon, Trout Run, 13 tomorrow. And just give me a call here at 322-KISS in the next few minutes. Get to Kelsey's address, and I'll put a gift card in the mail for an ice cream cake for Kelsey Shannon, birthday winner on this August 7th. Tonight, first Friday, downtown Williamsport. Going to be hopping 5 to 9. Guys, have a great weekend. We're back with the entire crew tomorrow morning, bright and early. Saturday morning. They make us come in. You're here anyway. You live here. Boy, got an army cot in the corner over there. Have a great weekend. We'll see you tomorrow at 6. Goodbye, everybody.
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0: Kiss 1027. What is something that you learned in college outside of anything from a book?
1: I learned how to tolerate living with roommates.
0: Okay.
1: Growing up, I was an only child, so I didn't have to clean up after others. Yeah. You know, it was quite the change up.
0: Yeah.
1: Thankfully, I only had to deal with it for a year, though, because I was eventually able to get my own place.
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The home of the Chrisman Morning Show. Kiss 1027. Of course, he's being inducted to the Rock and Roll Hall of Fame. That just seems fitting. Mr. Billy Idol. It's Moni.

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Friday afternoon looks good on you. Just past 12 o'clock, your workday continues with music coming up from the amazing Bonnie Tyler, Michael Jackson, Bruno Mars, and more. Back to the big 80s with Mr. Mister. Thanks for having us along on your Friday workday.

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1: You can sing about a 1,000-year love while you're waiting to win $1,000. 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

0: the home of the Chrisman Morning Show. KISS 1027. We are so thankful to be a part of your workday. Thank you for enjoying the music here with me, Jana. As we keep your Friday afternoon going, here's Louis Capaldi and Someone You Loved.
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Got the 80s to now. Hey, Feel Good Friday is on. Bob Howard here. 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

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He found the 80s to now. Bob Hauer, congratulations to our 25 finalists for the Ultimate Penn State Prize. 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

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Our best of the 80s and 90s weekend. Don't be surprised if you see a thunderstorm or two over the next couple of days. It'll be stormy through tomorrow.

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Bob Hauer here. 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
1: All right, here we go. Mario Lopez back in studio. 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Plus, going to honor the comment of the week. 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

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Carol G dropping into our Mario Music Minute with a new song featuring Bruno. What up, Mario Lopez here. The track is featured on Carol G's sixth studio album, No Me Arrepiento de Sentir Tanto, which means I don't regret feeling so much. That is out now, and here's a bit of the Bruno Mars collab still.

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2: 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It's Ricky Gervais's foul-mouthed new adult animated comedy following a gang of feral British cats navigating life and companionship.
1: Alley Cats. 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
1: Yeah, I saw the trailer to this. 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
2: That seems terrifying.
1: 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And Wagner Moura, great actor.
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1: Y'all, Mara Lopez, taking a quick look at the buzz because there's talk of a new Home Alone movie with Macaulay Culkin back as Kevin McAllister, of course. The idea is Kevin, now a single dad, who's either widowed or divorced, working too much, neglecting his son, so the boy locks him out and sets booby traps. Still very early, but Disney's reportedly interested, and Macaulay himself even mentioned the concept during the film's 35th anniversary tour. Wow, what a full circle moment, huh?
2: Crazy.
1: That's cool.
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